0: 90 FM Blumenau.
1: Baby, it's really amazing what I go through without you. 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

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Sounds like good advice, but

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1: 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I tend to cancel all the plans. 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